Relive the best of 80s country with Throwback Thursday with Eric and Kathy. Thursday mornings from 7 to 10 on Bluff Country 103.5 KNEI.

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hot rod, but you sure save gas in them foreign jobs. 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Well, he lowered his voice, then he raised his brow, said, let me tell you right now,

0: There is a new reality show. Remember, watching Real World back in the day? It was in Vegas and New Orleans, of course. Road Rules. I'll tell you about this different show on the way.
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It's called Gary. Sam Alex Show, KNEI 103.5 Bluff Country. 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
1: There's a music video that people have been buzzing about from this artist who's doing a great job on national TV recently. I'll tell you about it on the way.

myself. A truck only goes so far on half a tank. That credit card ain't money in the bank. If it don't sound like a good idea, it probably ain't.

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3: High temperatures reach up to 69 today under overcast skies with a slight chance of rain showers. Southerly winds 5 to 10 miles per hour. Cloudy skies expected again tonight. Storms likely. Lows dip down to about 61. Showers likely tomorrow. Daytime highs approaching 69. Cloudy skies expected. I'm meteorologist Kara Foster on Bluff Country 103.5 KNEI. Currently, it's 58 degrees.

0: 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And we got Cyclone football back on the radio on Saturday. Cyclones trying to rebound from that tough loss to the Utah Utes. This time they're hosting West Virginia at Jack Trice. Pregame at 9, kickoff 11 a.m. right here on KNDI.
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If we

Conway Twitty had a bunch of number one songs. 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